0: che si mette in console. Sto parlando del nostro Marco Boffo con More Music in the Mix.
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5: Shake that thing, please. 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I know better shake that thing. Yeah, da da da da.

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1: 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And the jam is pumping, look ahead, the crowd is jumping. 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
1: 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If the ladies show up, then we show out. 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

0: Looking out my rear view, all I see is haters. 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I use my gas for later.
1: Maybe.
0: Black ice, black seats. Yup, I'm bumping Black Star. Rednecks tell me that I got a nice car. 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Yeah. 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Just got the whip wash, shining like it's pitch posh. And just sound like it need an ad lib from Rick Ross. No, I ain't MMG, but my next purchase might be a M3.
1: Sheesh.
0: Sick of the most, look at the folk. Tripping for dollars, so holler for gold. Picking apart my problems like when Peter Piper pick his nose. Whip look like it got dipped in a cherry coke. Mercedes, same color as the hair on a little.